Since ancient times, humankind has searched for a hidden meaning. Until a mathematician using a computer claimed to have unlocked the code.

no way to bring it back within my reach, so it seems. No wages, just F5.

forgetting time. Never turning away, you just stood every day waiting for her to get off that next bus.

I realized you're leaving today. As I see you standing at the bus stop in the rain, I'll stone.

Get on a bus in the rain, leaving me standing here bound for morning. Yes, you'll turn.

0: Hip-Hop, Urban, Elektro.
1: Yes on, yes on, yes on, yes.
0: Say less. Olive.
2: With my niggas in my red Mercedes. 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

Dann Walla begann den neuen Weg an deram as her Friesfunk ut Alkersham und Studier Darling Heike Jan Taustün Friesfunk begann. Moinan, hallo alter Mal.

with only a table and chair. As happy as I'd be in a kingdom by the sea. Darling, if you were there. And I could be rich, or I could be poor. But if you were by my side, I could be any place in this whole wide world. And I know I'd be satisfied.

The heads at the bar swivel like pooches to a snatch, but too bad, fellas. It's just the beleaguering vapors of Andy's early start, punching in a few feet ahead of him, eager to take liberties with the imagination and stay a while. Officious sunlight pinch hits for Cleegs, and Andy takes the revenant showman's cue, slipping the gap sideways on his heels, toothless, grin a beam, arms outspread, his vibrisso geared on a sucker's best wishes. By the half, he's greased a covey of hard-ons, gussied up in their niner livery, chumps, one and all, lifting a slurry of shots and praise and grief until the final score comes down and Andy's quarry grows decidedly tight.

Hawk Sunday, Vandy steeps himself in his hands, drooping against any number of troubled domestic cereals, licking his chops, always munching gums. His mood, votive in autumn's slipping rain.

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1: I know that it's hard to sink this boat, but we have to get out of this endless illness, of this relationship that's going down fast, and no one aboard thought

0: I have with me a real genius when it comes to music production, because he is a singer, but also has written lyrics for many famous anime songs, and he also worked as a translator in Japan. And yes, I'm of course talking about MPI. He is with me here. Hello. We can say you started your career first behind the scenes. You worked as a translator and then started writing songs, for example, for Amy Blechschläger and Siwa. How did that happen? How did Hiroyuki Sawano, who composed most of the songs, you worked with him together, did he found you?
1: Actually, I've been working for other company and doing music management. Mm-hmm. And then after many years, I quit the company and then became an independent. I opened my own company. Mm-hmm. And then I start to meet like new singers and performer. And I met some bunch of rapper in Tokyo. And then I met this guy, David Whittaker, and he's on some song for Attack on Titan soundtrack, for doing a rap part. And then that time I met the Hiroyuki Sawano, and then he was looking for a rap singer. And I introduced those like rappers to Sawano-san, and that's how we met, actually.
0: You then also started to sing your own songs, for example, Soul.
1: That's kind of interesting, but I was always there for someone's recording, for just support them. And, you know, like the Sawano-san asked me to, if you want to do like a little chorus part sometime, to do like a backup vocal. So that was like my chance, and then he changed my whole life, kind of.
0: Yeah, was it difficult for you to step from, you can say, behind the curtains onto the front stage?
1: Well, actually, yeah, it's quite difficult to from behind the stage to the front, but I didn't really push myself to become like I want to go front on the stage. But little by little, you know, like he gave me a chance to work on the lyrics, some parts, and then some song, and next one, next. Then I had a chance to sing whole song. So that was like really like first step maybe. And then, but I never performed for his concert before. So just like supporting for his production and, you know, like the doing the lyrics and singing for recording. And after many years, I had to, you know, go up on stage. So that's more like, that's why it comes from like a feeling of the reluctant heroes for Attack on Titan. It's like, I'm not, you know, hero, but I have to go up on front. So that's kind of related to the story.
0: Yeah, and your song at the moment is Shadowborn, that you performed together with Benjamin Anderson as a duet. Of course, composed by Hiroyuki Sawano. Who else? You are quite a great dream team also together, Benjamin and you. Yeah, often work together.
1: Me and Benjamin, we used to be in the same band for many years. And then before we met Hiroyuki Sawano, we were, you know, like band members, kind of friends, close. And sometime I always ask Benjamin to help me out how to write the lyrics in English, right? So that's kind of like became we a team to work on together to write the lyrics. So the Shadowborn, I didn't like the lyrics for this song, but when we work together for someone's songs, we always get together and then talk about the story of the anime and then what's, you know, like what's good point of the story, and then we're gonna pick up some points to make it lyrics, and then we imagine like, you know, like what's the main theme of the anime, and why this character says these lines, So the so many things we discussed, and then we picked like, okay, we're gonna focus on this point for this song. Of course, like his melody already there, so we're trying to feel how if it can fit with the melody line to the lyrics together. So that's like little by little, step by step. But we always have to discuss the story behind it and the background.
0: You also have another project now next to Cherbon. You made a song together with an American singer. Hideaway is its name. Tell me a little bit about it.
1: So actually, I released my new project, I mean the new song, a couple of months ago. And I met this great singer, her name is Chloe, and she's from United States. And we met together in Tokyo, and then we worked on a song together. And I wrote the, I composed the song, and we worked on the lyrics together. And this song called Hideaway, and now it's on market, Spotify, and iTunes, so you guys can check it out, hear the song. And also YouTube, there's like music video you can see. And that song we will talk about life, and sometimes like some people, it's really hard to live in this life right now, and then people are, you know, like no job, no money, and hard time. And sometimes you can find their own home. And also like some people are barely kind of like hard to be themselves. So we picked up those kind of situation, and we can make a song about it. So that's how it comes from, like Hideaway. So all of us, we need some place to be in a safe at some point. So please hear the song.
0: You already experienced a bit the anime crowd here in Germany. How is your overall experience of the convention in Germany here?
1: Actually, I'm a big fan of Wim Wenders, like a German director, right? So I always like to kind of vibe on the street, like in Germany. And then, you know, I saw people walking, and then church, and, you know, like a stones, streets, that, like, whole atmosphere is really, like, it's really good for me, yeah. But hopefully I can visit more, some different parts in Germany.
0: Yeah, that's great to hear. I hope so, too. I hope you get the opportunity again to perform your hits here in Germany. And I have to thank you for the chance to interview you. And now, of course, here's MPI, together with Benjamin and Hiroyuki Sawano, with Shadowborn from the anime Solo Leveling. Thank you for the interview.
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